These moments just might find their way into my dreams tonight, but I know that they'll be gone when the morning light sings and brings new things. For tomorrow night you see that they'll be gone soon. Too many things I have to do. But if all of these dreams might find their way into my day-to-day scene, I'd be under the impression I was somewhere in between, with only two, just me and you. Not so many things we got to do. A place

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Was hypnotized by a strange delight under a lilac tree. 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Put my heart in its recipe.

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2: There are places I'll remember all my life. Though some have changed, some forever, not for better. Some have gone, and some remain. All these places have their moments. With lovers and friends, I still can recall. Some are dead, and some are living. In my life, I've loved them all.

But of all these friends and lovers, there is no one compares with you. And these memories lose their meaning when I think of love as something new. Though I know I'll never lose affection for people and things that went before, I know I'll often stop and think about them. In my life, I'll love you more.